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3: Welcome to the newsroom. I'm Janat Jalil. As Russians vote in the first parliamentary election since the full-scale invasion of Ukraine, European leaders warn of the increasing threat from Moscow's hybrid attacks.
4: I want to emphasize that the nature of Russian aggression and its threats in Europe are changing. The drone attack on a passenger train from Kiev a few days ago, the attempted attack at Leipzig airport, incursions into the airspace of several European countries.
3: In Pakistan, a car bomb and gun attack on a mosque kills more than 20 people. We look at how and why AI would try to eliminate us all.
5: Because it could be making more paperclips if there were no humans around to stop it. And if nothing else, our bodies contain iron atoms that could be transformed into really nice paperclips.
3: And?
6: I mean, the main question I get is why? just why are you doing this? And I don't have a great answer.
3: The fiendishly complicated board game dubbed the longest in the world. That's after this bulletin.
7: BBC News with Govinda Gill. President Macron of France has become the latest European leader to warn that the threat of Russian hybrid attacks is intensifying. He said he'd ordered a plan to protect critical infrastructure and defence industry sites against drone and cyber attacks. Hugh Schofield reports from Paris.
8: The nature of the Russian threat was changing and intensifying, the president said, a reference to the growing number of low-level incidents of sabotage that are being attributed to Moscow. The aim was to intimidate and break our support for Ukraine, but the consequence would be exactly the opposite, he said, because everyone knew that what was at stake in Ukraine was France's own security. The president also addressed the growing fears of instability in France linked to record high prices at the petrol pumps. He called on candidates in next year's election not to exploit public unease by blaming the government.
7: The Democrat governor of California, Gavin Newsom, has ordered an expert panel to propose ways to strengthen safety rules for artificial intelligence, including the possibility of a so-called kill switch for programs that go rogue. Speaking on social media, he called on the Republican House Speaker to do the same.
9: We're going to convene experts to figure out the right path forward. California will do what it can, but this nation needs to get in the game. Washington, D.C. needs to do its job. Remarkably, they left for a summer break. Mike Johnson should return from vacation and follow California's lead by passing national legislation. Get it done.
7: At least 21 people have been killed and more than 100 injured in a car bomb attack on a mosque used by police personnel and their families in northwest Pakistan. The incident took place during Friday prayers. Officials say a vehicle laden with explosives detonated outside the mosque in the Kohat district of Khyber Pakhtunkhwa. Caroline Davis is in Islamabad.
10: The mosque was actually close to a building that was housing police officials as well. And there were two gunmen that also attempted to enter that police compound. There are images of people being carried away from the rubble, being put on people's backs just to get to the ambulances to be able to get some form of treatment. And at the moment, exactly who is behind this has not yet been confirmed.
7: The European and North and Central American Football Federations have urged FIFA to release more than $2 billion from its reserves to share among its 211 member associations. UEFA and CONCACAF have also called for an independent review of FIFA's finances. The proposals are the latest move in a bitter dispute that erupted over FIFA's now abandoned plan to sell a stake in the World Cup and other tournaments to private investors. UEFA and CONCACAF argue that FIFA has more than enough money to fund football's global development. World News from the BBC. A teenage asylum seeker from South Sudan who piloted an inflatable boat carrying 165 people to Britain from France has been sentenced to 27 months in prison. 19-year-old Chan Attak pleaded guilty to endangering others during a sea crossing. A curfew is in force in Minna, the capital of Niger State in central Nigeria, which has seen violent protests over the death in custody of at least 33 teenagers. A paramilitary security force said the young men were suspected of illegal mining near Borgu region. BBC Africa's Makwachi Okafor is in Lagos.
11: Some of the people that I've spoken with said they were really cramped up in rooms without proper ventilation and it was quite overcrowded. And these people said the conditions that they were put in have been, it was quite inhumane. Now, the government haven't agreed to this account. They're saying they need to, first of all, carry out medical investigations to confirm what exactly was the cause of the death. Originally, they had said there was a disease outbreak, but the letter took back that account and said they can only say the cause of the death after proper investigations.
7: The Russian authorities have seized the businesses and assets of the Swiss food giant Nestlé and three French groups, seeking to justify the move by the fact they represented unfriendly countries allied with Ukraine. Their Russian operations are being transferred to a company created late last year, headed by a Russian Interior Ministry general. South Korean hockey players at the Asian Games in Japan were left bemused ahead of their match against Bangladesh when North Korea's national anthem was played instead of their own. Lined up before the game, some players looked around in confusion, while others, not realising what had happened, kept a hand on their chest. The stadium announcer quickly apologised for the mistake. BBC News.
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0: to the beat of the drum. To the beat of the drum. To the beat of the drum. To the beat of the drum.
1: Bang, bang, bang, bang, bang, bang, bang, bang, bang, bang, bang.
0: To the beat of the drum.

Hello, hello, hello. Here is Aaron from the Draußen Drinnen DJ community, and I hope you enjoy the techno set that I'm preparing for you. Cheers.

revolution will not be online. Words will be used, no Google translates. No language suggested, no spelling corrected. There won't be no headlines, nor those urgent deadlines to fill up your inbox, cause time is money.

0: Met a Toronto-based artist, Indigo V. That was a new single. It was called Little Fantasy. Next, a little bit of hip-hop. This is the Wet'suwet'en producer-artist Pancake, along with the Stolo hip-hop artist Hope. This is a new single. It's called Lost Media.
1: Who are you now? It's still early, but things move quickly around here.

0: Jaylish.
1: Take that, hate Pat, why you do him like that? Take that, hate Pat, why you do him like that? Take that.
2: Grow. 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And appreciate your people, child. 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

0: I mean,
1: and that indie pop track there was from the Navajo artist August Remedy. It was called Who Am I? I'm going to follow that with the Cree-led band Kootenai & Co., along with the Canadian singer-songwriter Joel Pearson. This is a new single. It's called These Drugs of Mine.

And that country track there was from the Mete artist Cherry Sarida. It was a new single from him. It was called What's Coming to Me. Next up, I've got a track from the Mete artist Darian Gerard. It's called Ain't Just Friends.

And there you had a little bit of traditional and hip-hop mix. That was the Sioux artist Bazile and the powwow singer Joe Rainey. It was called A for Hope. Next up, I've got the Navajo and Lakota artist Natani Means, along with the Gila River Pima and Hopi artist Oso Curtis. This track is called America, spelt with three K's.

And so that little bit of neo-soul there was performed by the Afro-Indigenous artist from New York, Obsidian James. That was the title track from his new album called Impact. Next up, another quite laid-back track. This is from the Cree artist Adrian Sutherland. This is a new track from him. It's called Left Behind.

0: And as we're nearing the end of the show, I'd like to take this opportunity to thank all the musicians who made the music that I'm playing tonight, and also to thank you for listening in. I'm Andrew GJ, and this is Tunes from Turtle Island. To find out more about the show, you can look at the Facebook page or go to the website tunesfromturtleisland.eu.
1: Are we married to potential?

And that was an artist called Puddy Waters of the Tsimshian Nation of British Columbia. That's in northwest Canada. That track was a new single and it was called Fading You, in brackets, Don't Let Go. Next up, I've got the Lil Watt composer and singer, Russell Wallace. This is a new single, it's called Bloodlines.

0: Well, here's where I ended. I'm speaking for my ancestors, that you can't take our children anymore.
1: And that was the Mi'kmaq artist Charisse Basque. That was a new single. It was called Praying on the Innocent. That was my penultimate track of the night. So I'm going to leave you with the Sequepem-led band, the Melamen Collective. They're folk hip-hop fusion band. And this track is the title track of their album called Fire in the Lake. I hope you've enjoyed my eclectic mix of tunes from Turtle Island, and I hope you'll come and join me again next week, because I'll be back, same time, same channel. But until then...
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0: Welcome along. Hope you're well. True Thoughts in the building. I'm Robert Louis. We're broadcasting out of Brighton across the globe for the next just under 2 hours. Got the good music for you. Got to keep it locked in. Keeping it mellow, but we're going to build that tempo up. Started off with Megiapa. Track called SMT in brackets, all caps. And in the background, Khan. New on Deep Medi from his album Giallo. There's some big tunes on this album. Quality, as you would expect from Deep Medi. So coming up, we've got... I heard the Busta Rhymes album, was listening to that. There's a track, it's all Dilla Beats, and there's a track with D'Angelo singing the Sister Nancy Bam Bam hook. And I sort of thought, what would Sister Nancy sound like on a Dilla beat? And done a little edit that together, dub play style. And keeping with that reggae connection, got great tune. Originally on Coxone, Mr. Foundation, dub reggae. And brand new reggae music from Aza Lineage. From the brilliant album Rebel Daughter. And some dub vibes on Touching Bass from Slicker Bobby. Played their remix of Xena recently, which is real good. Got a little True Thoughts classic, the first ever release we did on the label. I thought I'd pull that out, playing the show Steady, Alarm with Frequency. Got new music from the Bamboos on their label, little soulful boogie vibes, Brazilian boogie, Helio Matus. Nairobi edit at that one. Temu has done a version of Running Away, which is sounding good. New reissue on Analog Africa of the Durda Band. It's really good. So many great tunes. Going to drop a track on the show. New music from Giants, featuring Judith Little D from her forthcoming album on True Thoughts. Broken Beat from Calm Stage, Don Surf, Landslide, the classic Yembuti. Some remixes, going to drop the Piers Kerwin remix. And brand new signing to True Thoughts, brilliant drummer called Matt Woods, going to drop his tune. Got Edit Business, Lafleur, reworking Tom Waits' Consume. That edit used to be a big tune at Sonic Switch. And Sam the Man on the remix of Isco featuring P Wavy from the Brownswood album. Ebony Steel Band covering Roy Ayres. Rene and Angela, classic boogie, soul tune. Chug on the drum and bass remix. Gonna drop the classic Caliber, Jaheim remix. My favourite tune from the Alexander Flood album, remixed by Kaidi Tatham, the legend. Jazz from Matters Unknown. And Cassandra Wilson passed away recently, and wanted to play a tune that was really big for me when that came out, the Four Hero mix of Courtney Pine, featuring Cassandra Wilson, I've Known Rivers, came out Talking Loud. So yeah, keep it locked in. Good music all the way. Let's get on with it. No more talking. Brand new, Tara Lilly, Break the Motion. Keep it locked in.
1: Peace, what's up, y'all? This is Yashin. Shout out to all the UK, shout out to Brighton. Shout out to Rob Lewis. One love. Peace.

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Big up True Thoughts!

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0: Tots.
1: And I read with about two Tots. You know it's a two Tots sound. The man called Rob Louie.
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1: Roots, reality and culture. Two Tots did a fit, but the world does answer fit. Roots, reality and culture. It is up to us to educate all the youngsters.

What's up, y'all? This is B-Real from Cypress Hill. You're listening to True Thoughts with DJ Rob Louie. If you're going insane in the membrane, tune in to Rob. Keep it lit. Keep it positive. Peace out. One love.

All right, yeah, so I forgot how high that frequency at the end of that tune is. We just had Steady, Alarming Frequency. That was the first ever release on True Thoughts. Shout out to Dan, Tom. Sort of had that ready, the Bonobo single ready, with the Mr. Scruff remix. And the compilation. But wanted to put that one out first, wanted to settle in. Thought it might be a good first release. Brings back lots of memories. We're celebrating, it came out 27 years ago this month, that track. So it's 27 years of the label. We've been nominated for the AIM Music Industry Best Label. AIM is sort of for the independent label organisation. So really pleased to be nominated against alongside Ninja Tune and a few other labels as well. If you're part of AIM and vote for True Thoughts on that one. Anyway, let me let you know what we've played so far. So after Tara Lilly, brand new single on True Thoughts, shout out to Tara. We had Jay Dilla, D'Angelo, Sister Nancy, This Women, Bam Bam, Nairobi Edit. Then into Mr. Foundation, Timo O. You can pick that up on a 7-inch vinyl, Soul Jazz reissue, and it's on a compilation as well. Studio One Freedom Sounds. What a tune. And then we had brand new Asa Lineage Sound System from the album Rebel Daughter, and then a great track from Slick and Bobby, Alpha Dub, on the always excellent Touching Bass record label. I love the remix Slick and Bobby reversion did of Xena on Brownswood recently. This one in the background, Jeremy Soul, Nick Nielsen, Fela Kuti. Water, No Get Enemy, rework. So shout out to everybody who came down to Tate Modern, the True Thoughts session there. I DJed alongside Kamal. Shout out to everybody who saw there. And just before we get back to the music, reminder, True Thoughts presents Our Connection. The third one, the first two have been really great. Big up everybody who came down to those. Looking forward to the next one. This one's going to be on a Saturday, 3rd of October. We're moving the times now to slightly later, just only 1 hour later. So 9 p.m. till 2 a.m. So I'm going to be doing a 5-hour set and still £5 on the door all night. True Thoughts presents Our Connection at Alphabet. Music across the board, music across the borders. Everyone welcome. And really looking forward to that one. So hopefully if you're about, you can make it for that one. Should be a good session.

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1: Getting that tempo up to some dance floor grooves. Going to get into some broken beat in a bit. Let me just give you a rundown of what we played so far. So we had New from the Bamboos on Lance's own label, Pacific Theatre. Kylie Aldis on vocals. Sugar on top. Shout out to Lance. Shout out to Kylie. Into that one. And then Helio Matias out of Brazil. Oi Roy Micondera, Nairobi Edit. It's one of those tunes that it came out on 7-inch vinyl back in the days. Really, really expensive to get on vinyl. But you can get it as a digital download. But I did a little edit. I like the sort of percussion on that one. A little percussion hook. Just reworked it slightly. And then followed that with Temu Running Away. And then into You from the Durda Band. Another brilliant compilation on Always Excellent Analog Africa. Volume 3 and 4. Track is called Meedy, Where Is She? And it's a brilliant, brilliant album. So many good tracks on that. Definitely will be playing a few more on the show. Definitely worth checking that. And then we followed that with Giants, Better From My Heart, featuring Judith Little D. Excited to be finally able to play this on the radio. Forthcoming on True Thoughts on the Giants album. Coming out vinyl, digital streaming. Big up Aisha. And then in the background, Calm Steech. New one called Save My Own Name. So keep up to date with what we're doing release-wise, music-wise, gig-wise at True Thoughts, TRU Thoughts on the website and across various social media from Bandcamp, Instagram, Facebook, TikTok, Mixcloud, SoundCloud. 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Search Unfold True Thoughts, Robert Louis. I'm sure you will find it. I've got the various ways to check the show on my website, Robert Louis, RobertLuis. And I've got the current playlists and archive playlists are there too. For me on social media wise, I'm mainly down with Instagram. So you can do the follow there, Robert Louis, or get in touch at my website. There's a contact on there. It does come direct to me. I can't reply to everybody who sends messages, but big up everybody recommending me music, sending me music. Always appreciated. And I mentioned earlier the Our Connection night taking place at Alphabet Saturday 3rd of October. Going to be doing a 5-hour set there. 9 p.m. till 3 a.m. £5 on the door all night. Also going to be playing another one coming up for me in Brixton with the Hanson family, 31st of October. That's going to be like a, I think it's a 6 till 10:30 p.m. session. But let's get back into music. New one from Don Cerf called The Model from the Fabric compilation.
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